0: that song all over my TikTok feed. The Kid Laroi teams up with Femi for Noble on the Oz Music Show here at Nova. My name's Maddie Rowe. Producer Alicia is here.
1: Hello.
0: We have free Delta Goodrum tickets on the show this week. How can you get involved? Details before 7 tonight. And Oliver Cronin joins the show next. But first...
2: Breaking news from the music world. What you heard, that's true, yeah.
3: Maddie's Music Minute.
0: We keep you in the know.
1: Mm-hmm.
0: Australian music news to the front. Let's start with this. Now, we spoke about it earlier in the week, but we love what this Melbourne venue is doing. It's called Shot Kickers. It's in a Melbourne suburb of Thornbury. They have launched a brand new initiative designed to get punters

great game this morning. Congratulations to Spain. Let's play some fresh hits, 54 Ultra and another Talk To You. Just Monday vibes, right?